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3: 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And for every wonderful, beautiful, gorgeous woman in the world, well, there is somebody who is tired of being with her.
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3: Qué bueno. Nos vemos.
2: 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Okay. Chao.
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0: Juan, so you already met the most beautiful girl?
1: 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I had the pleasure of meeting her.
0: Vamos.
2: PCL Radio. Síguenos a través de www.pclradio.es.